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0: Olivia Rodrigo on the Heartland TV station Mix 96.5. And an American Airlines jet that had its engines catch on fire apparently was from a bird strike. Does it mean little birds had tiny little signs? What do we want? More bird seed. When do we want it? Now.
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17: weather. I'm meteorologist Paul Trombley with first warning weather. An extreme heat warning continues until 8 p.m. Sunday night. Lows dip down to about 75 tonight under mainly clear skies. Mainly sunny again tomorrow. Daytime highs approaching 98. Clear skies tomorrow night. Lows dip down to about 75. And that's your first warning weather from the Withers Weather Center on the Heartland's hit music station.
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0: Disclosure on the Heartland's Hit Music Station, Mix 96.5. And a woman in Poland called police after she came home from work and found her house cleaner than when she left. Police are like, it's a break in entering. 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
20: I'm meteorologist Paul Trombley with First Warning Weather. An extreme heat warning continues until 8 p.m. Sunday night. Clear skies tonight with a low of 75. Lots of sunshine tomorrow. Highs level off around 98. Lows level off around 75 tomorrow night. Clear skies. And that's your First Warning Weather from the Withers Weather Center on the Heartland's

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0: 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And parts of the world had their partial view of the solar eclipse this week. The rest of us saw your pictures, and we just kept scrolling past. 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

She'll be all right. No riding shining armored knight. She will save herself this time. And in fact, tonight, she did confirm. The cold never lasts, my darling. It just teaches the heart how to burn.

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7: I'm meteorologist Paul Trombley with first warning weather. An extreme heat warning remains in effect. Lows dip down to about 75 tonight under mainly clear skies. Lots of sunshine again tomorrow. Daytime highs approaching 98. Lows around 75 tomorrow night. Clear skies. And that's your first warning weather from the Withers Weather Center on the Heartland's hit music station. 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
11: weather. I'm meteorologist Paul Trombley with first warning weather. An extreme heat warning continues until 8 p.m. Sunday night. Lows dip down to about 75 overnight under clear skies. Mainly clear Friday. High temperatures reach up to 98. Lows level off around 75 Friday night. Clear skies. And that's your first warning weather from the Withers Weather Center on the Heartland's hit music station. 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
4: I'm meteorologist Paul Trombley with first warning weather. An extreme heat warning continues until 8 p.m. Sunday night. Lows level off around 75 overnight under clear skies. Daytime highs approaching 98. Friday, mainly clear skies. Clear skies Friday night. Lows dip down to about 76. And that's your first warning weather from the Withers Weather Center on the Heartland's Hit Meteorology.

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3: All right, all right, all right. Okay, so first of all, good morning. And this is one of those things that we're all going to be on the edge of our seats because Lindsay could be gone from the show for the day at any second. She is currently homeless. Oh, now she's gone. She just dropped out.
4: Yep.
3: I said that. She's homeless because her husband finally got enough of her crap, which, you know, they always say it doesn't matter how pretty a woman is. Sooner or later, some guy's going to get tired of her crap.
4: That's it.
3: And so there you go. So her husband got tired of her crap, kicked her to the street. And now she's running around trying to find some Wi-Fi.
5: I'm homeless, and I'm looking for Wi-Fi. Can you hear me?
3: Yeah, you keep cutting out though. She's at a. Are you at your parents' beach house or something?
5: Yes, they brought the kids here a couple days ago. I met them here.
3: Okay.
5: I don't love technical difficulties.
3: Sure.
5: And I'm gonna do an ace and throw this against the wall. So y'all better watch out.
3: All of us are connected every morning through an internet source, and we're in different locations. And so Lindsay is the only one though that really moves around, you know, goes to different locations and things because she's always on vacation somewhere. But she has a, she has a portable, you know, she has a, little studio on the go kind of thing. Sometimes it works. Sometimes it doesn't.
4: Yeah.
5: So a storm came through. Can you hear me? I feel like I'm talking in a storm.
3: If you can, if you can hear yourself, we can hear you.
4: Yeah. I don't know if this is going to work.
5: Cause I know it's delayed sometimes.
3: Yeah.
4: Yeah. All right. Well, Lindsay,
5: I'll go in the house.
4: Thank you for being here. Okay.
3: What do you mean you'll go in the house? Where are you now?
5: Okay. Seriously, you can't hear me?
3: No.
5: Outside. Okay.
3: All right. Well, we'll talk during the break on a regular, like on a call or something. Figure it out. Okay. Sign off now because you're on everybody's damn nerves.
4: Yeah. See ya. Take care. Wash your hair. You know, she said, I just really hate technical glitches. Like there's people out there that just love them.
3: Yeah, I know. So when people say, no, you don't understand. I love to eat.
4: You're right.
3: Everybody loves to eat.
4: And she brings up Ace to make the comparison. It was like, well, Ace didn't have the technical glitches. He was just upset with the printer.
3: Yeah. Or the stapler or.
4: Yeah.
3: Well, he did sometimes, you know, like when his Facebook got hijacked.
4: Mm-hmm.
3: Remember that was a whole big thing, but he didn't throw his computer.
4: No.
3: The one main one was the time where his printer wasn't working and he took his keyboard of his desktop and beat the computer with it and broke both of them.
4: Yeah.
3: Yeah, that was the one.
4: Yeah, but you know, he never mentioned that keyboard was looking at him cross-eyed. You know, it was giving him a look, so it probably deserved it.
3: Talking all that blank.
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8: I'm meteorologist Paul Trombley with First Warning Weather. An extreme heat warning continues until 8 p.m. Sunday night. Mainly sunny skies today with daytime highs approaching 98. Tonight, lows level off around 76. Mainly clear tomorrow. High temperatures reach up to 100. And that's your First Warning Weather from the Withers Weather Center on the Heartland's hit music station. 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
2: So, Riggins, I didn't tell you. First of all, Lindsay, her system is not working today. I don't know exactly what she was thinking. Evidently, she was under the misconception that Myrtle Beach has the internet.
3: That was her first mistake.
2: Yeah, so she's at her parents' beach house, and it's actually North Myrtle Beach. And the Wi-Fi is not great, so we can't connect with her today. So, but here is the thing. She said, I'm homeless because, you know, they're doing all that work on her house where it got flooded and everything.
3: Yeah.
2: So I didn't have a place. I had to get out of the house. I had to have a place to stay. Now, if that were to happen to you, Riggins, would you actually, if something was being done, repairs to your home, would you say, I got to go find somewhere to stay? Or would you say, I got to go on vacation?
3: Well, I would say, I got to go find somewhere to stay. I think for me personally, a little bit different.
2: Because she's on vacation. She's like, hey. You know, her husband's out of town working, which is, it's funny because I'm a naturally funny person, but I think that's great. I'd love to be able to say, hey, yeah, if I have to leave here, I'm just going to be on my parents' doorstep at the beach.
3: Yeah.
2: On the sand.
3: It's awesome. Are you kidding? I mean,
2: one of my best friends has a place that is, I mean, right on on the ocean, on the sand as you can get, on the beach as you can get. And it's an Emerald Isle. So if anything happens and I, you know, need to evacuate the house, they're going to bomb my house for bugs or something. I'll just say, well, look, I need a place to stay. Can I crash?
3: Yeah.
2: You know, can I crash?
3: Absolutely. You know, people, every summer people are like, find you some friends with a boat. And I'm like, that's cool. But if you can find some friends with a beach house, I think to me, that's way more enticing. I'd rather drive a little bit further and get to a beach house.
2: Yeah, I'm trying to remember how far. Isn't Emerald Isle, North Carolina, is it 6 hours from where I live in Mooresville, North Carolina? Is it that far, you think?
3: I don't know.
2: A long way.
3: Is it?
2: Yeah. Yeah, it's like North Carolina is a big state, territorial, territory wise.
3: Yeah.
2: That's why you can be in the mountains one minute and in at the beach, and you know, just a few hours later.
3: Sure.
2: Sorry, my phone's buzzing. I'm guessing that's Lindsay.
3: Yeah.
2: Always trying to be saying something. And you know, she's mad because she got up. That's going to be the thing. I wouldn't even have gotten up early and gotten dressed and put on makeup and the whole thing.
3: I get that too.
2: Yeah. So I wonder if she'll go back to bed because her mama's already up.
3: Yeah. She said her mom wakes up super early. So.
2: And she's already full of coffee. So.
3: Yeah.
2: And I'd go right back and get in that bed.
3: Please.
2: I might do it anyway.
3: Right now?
2: I'm cutting out. I can't. Not working.
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13: I'm meteorologist Paul Trombley with first warning weather. An extreme heat warning continues until 8 p.m. Sunday night. Mainly sunny skies today, with daytime highs approaching 98. Tonight, lows level off around 76. Mainly clear tomorrow. High temperatures reach up to 100. And that's your first warning weather from the Withers Weather Center on the Heartland's hit music station. 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
2: Yes, and welcome to Friday. Yay!
3: Happy Friday. We've got the Week in Review coming up shortly. It's my original song where I recap everything that happened in the world of the TJ and Riggins Show and in pop culture. Lindsay, not able to join us today. She's in Myrtle Beach. And as TJ mentioned earlier, he said she should know better than to think that Myrtle Beach got internet. They ain't got no damn internet.
2: If they do have some internet, it's barely.
3: Yeah. But what do you need internet for if you're at the beach? I mean, honestly, you're supposed to be out at the beach.
2: Mm-hmm.
3: They got Harley Davidson's and t-shirt shops galore, but...
2: Yeah. I bet you scanners work there, not like printer type scanners, but police scanners that people have in their houses. I bet they all work.
3: I bet they're up and running, no doubt about it. Today is National Creamsicle Day, and I always think of TJ when these days come around because that is one of his favorite sweet treats. Is that your number one sweet treat?
2: No, but it's way up there.
3: Yeah.
2: It is way up there. But I still, excuse me. I'd still put like an oatmeal cream pie above that.
3: Yeah.
2: You know, a few of the little Debbies.
3: Yeah. I totally get it. Well, I had a little game to play today because it's also National Sandwich Month this month. Yeah. And TJ's not able to eat a lot of bread right now. The only bread, like they have no white bread in their house because TJ's on this very strict diet. But they do have like that bread that has seeds and nuts in it that can barely be considered bread.
2: I can't even have that now.
3: Oh, you can't even eat that?
2: Mm-mm.
3: Why? What's in that?
2: I can't eat any kind of sandwich. Just I can't have any carbs, really.
3: Do you crave a po' boy sandwich?
2: Yes.
3: Yeah.
2: I crave a Cuban. Mm-hmm. I love a Cuban.
3: Yeah. Well, for National Sandwich Month, I came up with this little game. I'm going to give you the ingredients in this, and you have to guess the sandwich. So, okay. TJ, I'll just give you a try. This has three main ingredients. One of them is lettuce. What's okay. that sandwich?
2: Club.
3: It's a BLT.
2: Okay.
3: This one has meat and cheese, sauerkraut, and it's usually served hot.
2: Reuben.
3: That is correct. Mm. Lindsay's trying to join us again, but we'll see here. Yeah. Should we just bring her up just briefly? No. Okay. She's not here. All right. Thank you, Lindsay, for joining us. See you later. was that rude?
2: No.
3: This sandwich is named after a city. It contains thinly sliced beef. Name that sandwich.
2: Philly cheesesteak.
3: So you're going to call it a cheesesteak now, even though for years you said we should call it a cheesesteak sandwich.
2: Yeah, well, because I didn't want to get in an argument. Yet here I am.
3: Here you are.
2: Mm. Admitting to you, and you still want to argue.
3: Listen,
2: I did it your way. I said it your way, and then you still want to argue about it.
3: I tried to rage bait you. I tried to rage bait you by calling it a po' boy sandwich, but you didn't take the bait. And for the people that aren't familiar with Louisiana cuisine, what is a po' boy?
2: It is a French bread with excuse me. And the French bread has to be crunchy on the outside and tender on the inside. And it's just, you know, laid out with, if it's a crawfish po' boy, it's got crawfish and tartar sauce and lettuce, tomato on it sometimes. But it has to be, if it's a shrimp po' boy, it has to be small shrimp or it's not authentic.
3: Really?
2: Yeah.
3: Oh, my mouth is watering. Mm.
2: It should be.
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15: Missouri remains among states allowing use of the controversial herbicide Paraquat. Researchers have linked exposure to an increased risk of Parkinson's disease. Missouri lawmakers proposed banning Paraquat this year, but the effort failed to become law. A Missouri judge has scheduled a trial next week over whether voters can challenge the state's new congressional map. The case involves a referendum blocked by Secretary of State Denny Hoskins. Courts face a September 8th deadline for adding measures to the November ballot. Missouri lawmakers have developed new guidelines for communities considering large data centers. The checklist addresses water and electricity use, tax incentives, infrastructure costs, and transparency. Lawmakers also plan to introduce additional legislation during the next session. That's your local headlines. Now, your first warning weather.
17: I'm meteorologist Paul Trombley with first warning weather. An extreme heat warning continues until 8 p.m. Sunday night. Mainly sunny skies today with daytime highs approaching 98. Tonight, lows level off around 76. Mainly clear tomorrow. High temperatures reach up to 100. And that's your first warning weather from the Withers Weather Center on the Heartland's

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2: I forgot to tell you, Regan's, I got some of the ladies upset with me on my other show that I do, on my political show. But then others were agreeing with me. And I'm not going to get into, this is not a political discussion. This is something that I would have always said on the Ace and TJ show and on the TJ Regan show. So if you're, you know, one of those on the edge of your seat, just ready to freak out if I say anything about politics, it's not anything different than I would have ever talked about. But it was about the WNBA, and there's always some kind of controversy going on in the WNBA.
3: Yeah.
2: And I said, because no other, like what you would call traditional conservative talk show host on radio, presents the way I do, you know, because I'm not a professional news person kind of, you know, situation. So I said that I know how to fix all of these problems in the WNBA, the Women's National Basketball Association. So that there is, you know, no more controversy or anything like that. And the way to do that is to change all of the women players to men.
3: Have they tried that?
2: You get all of these sports commentators, all of these analysts, all of these people, and they just say, the NBA, WNBA needs to get it together. And I don't know if they've just never been around a bunch of women trying to work together or what, how they don't come to this conclusion themselves. It doesn't matter what you do. If you in the WNBA, it all comes down to the fact that you're trying to have a bunch of women work together in the same organization and get along and not have drama. It does not work that way by nature. Ask any male dentist or anybody who works at a hair salon. If you've got a bunch of women working together and there aren't at least a few men to break up the constant contact between the women, it's going to be conflict all the time.
3: You think?
2: You know, in some way or another, there will always be some kind of conflict going on. And, you know, I've been saying that since I was a young man on the radio.
3: So your solution is to just remove the women and put men in?
2: Or, start putting some men into the mix.
3: Okay.
2: And, you know, I'm not for, you know, men playing in women's sports, but They've got to be in there to break it up somehow. Now, the other way, if you got a bunch of men working in a situation and one woman, 9 times out of 10, that woman will tell you, oh, I really love working with a bunch of men because there's no drama. You know, now they never say this, but when they say no drama, they don't add the other part that they love about it, which is they get all the attention.
3: Ooh.
2: They don't have to split attention from the men to the other women.
3: I got you.
2: Now that may be a little bit on the edge of trolling.
3: On the edge.
2: But I still stand by, if you're going to have a bunch of women working together every day with no men to break up the monotony of it, then you're going to have conflict. It's just human nature.
3: Yeah.
2: Deal with that.
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4: Coming up in 1 hour, Reagan's Weekend Review kicks off the weekend. That's right. Hang on, I got some buttons I'm dealing with here.
5: Oh.
4: And some buttons. You notice I said buttons, not buttons.
5: Somebody said, can TJ just keep saying buttons the way he does the other day?
4: So we have a viral video clip here that I think everybody needs to hear because I love this woman. She's my new celebrity crush. Her name's Backwoods Brenda. So you know she's something.
5: Yeah.
4: In this video, she's wearing a hat that's camouflage and says Waffle House on it. She's also smoking her a Swisher Sweet. I think it's either a Swisher Sweet or a Have a Tampa or one of those. It's got the plastic tip on it.
5: I think it's a Black & Mild.
4: Black & Mild, okay.
5: My favorite cigar.
4: Well, and as a cigar smoker myself, I can tell you that a Black & Mild is delicious.
5: It's smooth, you know?
4: I wonder what they would be like if I went into the cigar lounge. You know, like I'll go and set up my workstation there during the day. If I fired up a Black & Mild or a Swisher Sweet.
5: Man, listen. They can't judge you for that.
4: Yeah, they can.
5: Can they?
4: Yeah.
5: That was the first thing I ever smoked was a Black & Mild.
4: First thing I ever smoked was a Swisher Sweet.
5: Really?
4: Mm-hmm. Yeah. But yeah, when you go and sit in the the cigar lounge to smoke a cigar, you're supposed to buy a cigar from them.
5: Oh.
4: Yeah, that's the rule.
5: It's not BYOC?
4: No.
5: Okay.
4: Mm-mm. And they're using up their internets and everything, bringing in outside cigars. All right. So, this is Backwoods Brenda. And she's very proud of herself because she has done, accomplished things that nobody in her family has ever accomplished. Listen.
6: If you're not, I don't come from money, and I am first generational non-meth head. You heard it right. First generational non-meth head. Yeah. I got my GED. And you heard it right. Backwoods Brenda got her GED, baby.
4: Look at first you. One in her family.
5: Love it.
4: Generational. You always hear that, first one in my family to go to college.
5: Mm-hmm.
4: You're going to be the first person in our family to actually get a college degree.
5: Yeah.
4: It's like first one to get a GED and the first, non-meth head. She didn't even say meth user. She said meth head. Now, how many times do you have to use meth in order to be called a meth head? I'd say once.
5: Yeah, once.
4: Yeah.
5: Nobody's casually smoking meth.
4: Mm-mm. Like, there's no, I'm not a meth head. I tried it one time.
5: No.
4: Last week.
5: Like, it's not a drunk cigarette. This is, you're into meth. You're a meth head.
4: Yeah, same with crack, right? When you say crackhead, if you try it once?
5: I think so.
4: Yeah.
5: Nobody unwinds with some crack.
4: Right. And they don't let you smoke that at the cigar lounge either. They frown on this.
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13: I'm meteorologist Paul Frombly with first warning weather. An extreme heat warning continues until 8 p.m. Sunday night. Mainly sunny skies today with daytime highs approaching 98. Tonight, lows level off around 76. Mainly clear tomorrow. High temperatures reach up to 100. And that's your first warning weather from the Withers Weather Center on the Heartland's hit music station. 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
1: So, since Lindsay is not here, if you go watch us on the YouTubes, you'll see a different camera format, different picture format. And it's Riggins and me in the, you know, he's on half the screen, I'm on half the screen. And you can really see, Riggins, you see this where my jaw sticks out right here?
2: Yeah.
1: That's a muscle in my face that is developed because of the way I grind with my TMJ while I'm sleeping.
2: Oh, my God.
1: I learned that a while back. So if you ever see anybody and one side of their face is bigger than the other, it's usually because they have that TMJ. Where they're grinding and clenching their jaw all the time.
2: You've built muscles in your face because you're grinding so hard.
1: Yeah.
2: How fun. What a fun surprise in your mid-50s.
1: I can push it in, and then it goes away, and then it looks even.
2: Yeah.
1: And boom, there it is. So, So I develop a muscle where you shouldn't want to develop muscles. Now, if I was trying to develop, like, let's say, my pectoral muscles in the chest, I wouldn't be able to do it.
2: Mm-mm.
1: Because that's the way my luck goes.
2: Yeah.
1: Because they don't have bodybuilding competitions for the face.
2: Not yet. Maybe you'll be the first.
1: Hmm. So what I'm saying is when our pictures on the screen are bigger like they are now, I just dissect myself.
2: Yeah, of course.
1: Mm-hmm. So I got to stop looking at it.
2: Yeah, people are going to be like, oh, look, Quasimodo started a podcast.
1: No, what is going on here? Oh, how about one of those warnings they give you before you click on a cyst video? Because it's so disgusting. They have to make sure you know what you're about to get yourself into.
2: I'm telling you. At TJ Riggins TV if you want to see TJ's face.
1: Sure. So that'll be... that'll be something for the day. Have we talked about McDonald's having this this new Red Bull?
2: Well, I was going to bring it up in Now Trending later, but talk about it now because I think it's fantastic.
1: What is it called? It's just an energy drink. They partnered with Red Bull, and it's like Red Bull, raspberry, something or another.
2: Yeah, so they're going to take a classic Red Bull, and then they're going to add blue raspberry syrup and... some sort of freeze-dried dragon fruit. I'm going to put a picture up here on on our YouTube channel so you can see it.
1: Oh, God. That looks and sounds absolutely disgusting.
2: The color of it is so off-putting. It's like Hulk green and then purple on top. It is disturbing.
1: Yeah, I mean, I can feel myself wanting to grab up a bunch of dirty children and hang out at the laundromat.
2: That's what it feels like drinking one of these
1: things. Yeah. I mean, that has redneck all over it.
2: It does, doesn't it?
1: Red Bull, blue raspberry. Ugh.
2: And dragon fruit.
1: Dragon fruit.
2: Whatever that is. I don't know if that's a real fruit. I'm assuming it is, but I've never seen one.
1: Yeah, they say it is. I think it's, doesn't it have all those little black seeds in it?
2: I don't know.
1: Yeah, because I can see them in that drink.
2: Yeah. Ugh. I feel like that's a fruit Alexis would eat.
1: Yeah, it was. She loves it.
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14: I'm meteorologist Paul Trombley with First Warning Weather. An extreme heat warning continues until 8 p.m. Sunday night. Mainly sunny skies today with daytime highs approaching 98. Tonight, lows level off around 76. Mainly clear tomorrow. High temperatures reach up to 100. And that's your first warning weather from the Withers Weather Center on the Heartland's hit music station. 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
2: Yes. You can't go into the weekend without all the news you can use. 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
3: This is Now Trending, and these are just a few of the top trending topics. The Rock is in the news because they say he's pivoting to a musical career. He says he wants to start making country music. So, I mean, is this any weirder than any other celebrity trying to get into music? It does feel weird with The Rock in country music. I mean, I could see, you know, Billy Bob Thornton does music. I kind of get that. But The Rock?
2: Yeah, well, there are a lot of, like, most of your, some of your top country singers now are not from a country background.
3: Yeah.
2: So, I don't know. It's just the hot musical genre right now.
3: Yeah.
2: Everybody's trying, you know, there's an old song by Alan Jackson. It's called Gone Country. It's Gone Country. Look at them boots. It's kind of like, you know, country is the hot thing. So all these non-country people are trying to get up in it. So that's another stage of that.
3: Yeah. And actors always want to be musicians. Musicians always want to be actors. I know, Riley Green is in that show Marshals, which is another Taylor Sheridan show.
2: Mm-hmm. And Lainey Wilson was in, Yellowstone.
3: Was she?
2: Mm-hmm.
3: Man, I finally heard her speak for the first time not too long ago. I was like, oh my gosh, I did not realize how.
2: Yeah, she's the real deal. She is the real deal, Louisiana country.
3: He was like, hi. Like, it, you just didn't picture that voice coming out of that body and that face. Yeah. So it was surprising.
2: Yeah, yeah.
3: But yeah, The Rock is in the news. They say he wants to start making country music. I don't know if I'd go to a concert from The Rock, but maybe that's your thing. So he is out there. There's a Texas teacher in Houston, and he started crying on his second day in school, saying that his senior class wasn't able to read and write. Have you seen this story?
2: Yes, and I follow that guy on social media because he all of his videos are cooking demonstrations. I didn't even know he was a teacher.
3: Yeah, this video.
2: His name's Darius. Darius Cooks is his handle, but his name's Darius Williams. And so he comes out, he's crying because, he's effeminate, you know, and so he's crying about these students not knowing how to read and all this stuff. And then people start going after him saying, you're not even a teacher. You're not, you know, you lied about this and you're a convicted felon and all these types of things just going after him. So now he's gone. I've seen two videos that he posted yesterday and the day before, pleading his case and saying, look, here are my certifications. Here's what I'm doing. I have a degree in this and a degree in that, working on my master's in this, but I have my teaching certificate and all this other stuff. And he said, and I've never been in trouble. So all of that's just a lie.
3: It's a weird reaction to his commentary because, you know, this story, the video has gone viral. It's all on all the platforms, but that's a weird reaction to his story saying, you're not, what do you care? Whatever.
2: Yeah.
3: The fact of the matter remains, he's teaching seniors that can't read or write. And it was heartbreaking.
2: Yeah. But you're not supposed to criticize. That's one of the, areas, you know, in certain realms of politics that you don't criticize, you know, because, I don't want to get into all of it, but it's the, you know, when you criticize the school system, then they come after you. Certain political people come after you.
3: Okay. I didn't know any of that. It's just a video that had gone viral. So I wanted to share it during back to school season, but
2: he's a great cook.
3: He's a great cook.
2: He does a lot of scientific stuff in his cooking. You know, he explains the science of it, kind of like Alton Brown. Not as in-depth as Alton Brown, but he's, like I said, I followed him and liking all of his recipes and stuff.
3: There you go. So something to look forward to. We've got more coming up next.
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17: A Missouri judge has scheduled a trial next week over whether voters can challenge the state's new congressional map. The case involves a referendum blocked by Secretary of State Denny Hoskins. Courts face a September 8th deadline for adding measures to the November ballot. Missouri lawmakers have developed new guidelines for communities considering large data centers. The checklist addresses water and electricity use, tax incentives, infrastructure costs, and transparency. Lawmakers also plan to introduce additional legislation during the next session. Missouri remains among states allowing use of the controversial herbicide Paraquat. Researchers have linked exposure to an increased risk of Parkinson's disease. Missouri lawmakers proposed banning Paraquat this year, but the effort failed to become law. That's your local headlines. Now, your first warning weather.
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20: I'm meteorologist Paul Trombley with first warning weather. An extreme heat warning continues until 8 p.m. Sunday night. Mainly sunny skies today with daytime highs approaching 98. Tonight, lows level off around 76. Mainly clear tomorrow. High temperatures reach up to 100. And that's your first warning weather from the Withers Weather Center on the Heartland's Hit.

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2: Hey, when our faces are bigger on screen like this, when Lindsay's not here, you can really, really tell how pretty you are, Riggins.
3: Is that right? I don't know if I'm made for this extreme of a close-up, but yeah, that's what we got today.
2: Absolutely adorable. Oh, you are a doll, living doll.
3: At TJ Riggins TV, if you want to watch the show on YouTube, we put it up every day. It's the full show, limited commercials. It's awesome. Make sure you subscribe. So it is back to school season. I kind of get excited because I did enjoy school for a good portion of my life. So I was excited to put on that first day of school outfit. One thing I've learned from all the social media posts, the first day back to school outfit doesn't seem like it's a thing anymore because kids go to school on their first day. You know, a lot of them are in their pajamas, and they don't look like they have put in the same kind of effort that we did. And maybe that's just a, you know, sign of the times. Like they don't care about clothes, which is maybe a good thing. I don't know. But I just remember like having everything fresh and clean and like so excited about what I was going to wear. And it just doesn't seem like they share that excitement.
2: But I'm going to tell you something. There is a generational mood swing that I have noticed. And it's disturbing actually, because kids don't get excited really in general about anything. Even stuff that they love, they don't show a lot of excitement and all of that kind of stuff. And a lot of it I attribute to being on house arrest during COVID. You know, my son, his personality changed completely.
3: Really?
2: Yeah. He used to be silly and goofy and, you know, laughing all the time and everything. And then after COVID for 2 years, not going to school and being stuck in the house, his demeanor changed and he became more solemn, and he still jokes and stuff, but he's not silly. And, you know, he does, if he laughs, it's not like a big, you know, hysterical laughing and that kind of thing. Mm-hmm. But I noticed that in younger people in general,
3: yeah,
2: whether it's school clothes or anything else, they just don't get excited like we did.
3: Yeah. And my excitement was not even tampered when I got my shoes stolen on my first day of public school. A kid picked me up in the middle of the day, put me against the lockers, and another guy came up and took the shoes off my feet and ran away with them. And I went through the rest of the day with no shoes on. And my mom said, when I got in the car, when she picked me up, she said, "Did you ask for them back?" And I said, "No." I think she was kind of perplexed too. But it didn't break my excitement. I was still excited to go back the next day. I was like, this is just how the other half lives. I had gone to private school for my entire life with the same kids, the same 25 kids. So I was exposed to so many things. And I thought, oh, it's like the wild, wild west out here. Anything goes. There's no rules. You can steal people's shoes. I saw a girl get thrown through a pane of glass in a door in the office on my first day. So, but I was still excited, you know. I guess that's the takeaway.
2: You basically got mugged.
3: I did.
2: You got mugged on your first day of state school.
3: Yeah, I did.
2: Isn't that what those British guys called it? State school? Is it a public school?
3: Yeah, they called it a state school, yeah. But to me, it was still exciting. I thought, what a new experience. How fun is this? So, yeah. You know, you get knocked down.
2: Your first bulletproof vest.
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3: Yes. Here we go. It's that time. With Riggins' funny song about everything that's gone on behind the scenes of the TJ and Riggins Show this week, as well as pop culture. It's called Riggins' Weekend Review. Go Riggins.
4: And this is my song, it's called The Week in Review. It's a week's worth of shows summarized for you. No special effects and no auto-tune. Just me and my guitar performing for you.

0: coming for you. Lindsay's house has been turned upside down, and there's really nothing that she can do. Right now, it's dusty and messy, and there's construction going on, too.
1: Dirty.
0: She's a dirty, filthy, nasty little girl.
1: Ooh, bad housekeeper.
0: Who needs the spankings now? Maybe it's not me. Sorry, that got weird. But surprisingly, you know, Lindsay's holding it all together, and that's not even a joke. She's coming to work every single day running on anger and Diet Coke. She's heavily caffeinated. She says there's a lot of water damage in her house. Maybe one of her kids knocked over their cup. But honestly, it's just water. Get a towel and wipe it up, you know?
1: Yeah.
0: And this is my song. It's called A Week in Review. It's a week's worth of shows summarized for you. No special effects and no auto-tune. Just me and my guitar performing for you. Today is National Creamsicle Day. You know how delicious those things are. But when I gave Lindsay a creamsicle, she threatened to call HR. A little unfair. TJ did nothing of the sort.
1: No, I love it.
0: He loved it. He's still smiling about it. Brad Pitt announced that he's off the wagon. It couldn't come a moment too soon, because if I look like Brad Pitt, I'd be doing heroin by noon. Who cares? TJ's wife has been doing some bird watching. At least that's what I'm told. And I don't know if I mentioned this, but Jody is 97 years old. And this is my song. It's called A Week in Review. It's a week's worth of shows summarized for you. No special effects, no auto-tune. Just me and my guitar performing for you.
1: Hey.
0: Hooray.
1: That was good.
0: Thank you.
1: That was good.
0: Thank you. Is she still into the bird watching, or have they all?
1: They've flown the coop. They're gone.
0: Thank God.
1: I know.
0: I'm tired of hearing about those birds. Mm-hmm.
1: Tired of sending you pictures and videos.
0: Here, it's Finch Friday. Okay, Jody. Love it. No, I'm just teasing. I loved it, actually. It's fun content. It is back to school season. There's a lot of things happening in the news. We got to catch you up on some of the viral trends coming up next.
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6: I'm meteorologist Paul Trombley with First Warning Weather. An extreme heat warning continues until 8 p.m. Sunday night. Mainly sunny skies today with daytime highs approaching 98. Tonight, lows level off around 76. Mainly clear tomorrow. High temperatures reach up to 100. And that's your First Warning Weather from the Withers Weather Center on the Heartland's hit music station. 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
2: Ooh, thank you for listening. 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
3: Super easy. This is a great story. I've been thinking about this all night. There is a little gift shop craft store in Nantucket, and they have a new sign in their store that I think is so funny. Here's what it is. TJ, I'm going to put the picture up here on our YouTube channel. It is a beautiful little quaint craft store and gift shop, and they have a sign up at near the ceiling that says no influencers. And the owners, this place is called Four Winds Craft Guild, and they said they've noticed an influx of young people coming in just to take pictures in their store and use their store basically as a backdrop for their, you know, their content on, yeah. and also not purchasing anything.
2: Mm-hmm. And probably not saying what store they're in either.
3: Yeah, they're not getting credit. But the reaction to this post that's gone viral has been all over the place. A lot of people are saying, no, good for them, because these influencers have taken over local hotspots and they're causing problems. They're also not contributing to the economy because they're not purchasing anything when they go in there. But most people are livid about it. They said, how dumb can you be to eliminate an entire group of people from coming into your store? Some person said, I want to get this right. They said, hold on, give me one second. Yeah, okay, here's an Instagram user that said, I think hating influencers has become a socially acceptable way to hate women.
2: Oh, God.
3: Because influencers typically are, you know, there's more women than men. And when people make fun of influencers, saying, you know, influencers in the wild and stuff, this has just become a socially acceptable way to hate women. So it's been really all over the place.
2: So who makes fun of those women influencers more, men or women?
3: But women.
2: Of course. So women are now hating women, and it's because they didn't have the ability to do that before it was acceptable in making fun of, you know, it's influencers, which is a dog whistle, so to speak. Instead of saying, you know, women, you say influencers. Come on.
3: Yeah, I think that's exactly what they're saying.
2: Yeah, I know, but women have hated women for a long time.
3: Well, men,
2: and it's not like men are, you know, the patriarchy, whatever, and chauvinists and all are the ones making fun of all these crazy women influencers. Because men make fun of the men ones too. You just smash that like button, smash that follow button, you know, all of that kind of stuff.
3: Yeah.
2: It's just, get over yourself. You're not a victim all the time. Mm-hmm. Come on. But I'm hearing a lot of people say that these influencers come in, they'll charge a ton to eat at your restaurant and then tell their followers how good it is when it may not even be. They're just paid advertisers, endorsers or whatever.
3: Sure. Yeah. I mean,
2: so, I don't know. But no influencers is their business. They can put up whatever they want to in their business.
3: Yeah, absolutely. Yeah. I wouldn't do it if I owned a store. I would not be telling any group of people that we're not looking for your business, but they said they meant it more as a joke, and Nantucket has experienced a huge influx of people.
2: Yeah, well, I differ on that.
3: Yeah.
2: On that opinion, but we'll get into that coming up next. I have a different way of looking at it, I think.
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19: Hi, meteorologist Paul Trombley with first warning weather. An extreme heat warning continues until 8 p.m. Sunday night. Mainly sunny skies today with daytime highs approaching 98. Tonight, lows level off around 76. Mainly clear tomorrow. High temperatures reach up to 100. And that's your first warning weather from the Withers Weather Center on the Heartland's hit music station.
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0: Thank you for being part of the new radio explosion.
2: All right, so Regan's was talking about this little gift shop in Nantucket. And they have a sign up in their store that says no influencers. And then that's caused division. And so you said you wouldn't say, you know, no influencers and all that. But I completely understand it. Because this is a small, quaint little local gift shop, mom and pop type operation. And would you want internet, like social media people in there all the time picking up your stuff and posing? And they, cause they don't come by themselves. You know, they got other people with them that are taking pictures and, you know, in there, you know, talking the way influencers talk, and you got to listen to them talking like this. And you got other customers in there, and it looks like a high end little gift shop.
3: I think so.
2: You don't want a bunch of people in there, you know, acting like they're just, you know, having a day down at the kombucha store.
3: Well, I don't know. I've never run a business like that. I don't know what, if that's good publicity for your stuff. I don't know how that works in hiring influencers. I don't know what the benefit of that is, but I just think it doesn't make sense to say, I don't want this group of people in my store, because that's just going to eliminate a number of people.
2: Well, one, they're not buying anything.
3: They did say that.
2: Two, they're not giving the store any advertisement and saying, oh, this is so cute at, you know, Nantucket Gifts. They're just using these people's property as, like you said earlier, as content for them to make money off of their site.
3: Yeah. Yeah, I get that.
2: You know, it'd be like going into McDonald's and taking a sandwich that you made from home and you just want to use their tables.
3: Okay.
2: When their paying customers are in there looking to sit down.
3: Yeah, I get that. But the reaction to it is just wild. I mean, people getting so angry. One person said they're mocking women and delegitimizing women because they have more female influencers than male ones. But I think they're diving a little too deeply on this. I think influencer culture, because the gym influencers are typically guys, and they get more hate than anybody, I think.
2: You know, rightfully so. I hate the most about that is because when you have women who are constantly trying to figure out some way to spin things so that their quote unquote marginalized group is victimized by something, then you end up with a situation where if there is a woman who really is legitimately being mistreated somewhere, you desensitize people to it with all of these false claims that, you know, the patriarchy and the misogyny is so alive and everything. Like this is not a slam on women. And if you say that, you're trying to spin it into a way where you're looking at it like you're some, you know, groundbreaking mind of sociology and you're dissecting the culture or whatever. That's just stupid.
3: They're also assuming guys don't like gift shops. And let me tell you something. TJ loves a gift shop.
2: When you introduced me to that paper skyscraper place, Riggins, I thought, good Lord.
3: You can't get that man out of here. You got to drag him kicking and screaming out of that place.
2: If you knew the number of adorable paperweights I have.
3: That is the cutest little place on earth.
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21: The Missouri State Fair opened Thursday with several new facilities. Officials dedicated a new fire station designed to improve emergency response at the fairgrounds. The fair is one of Missouri's largest agricultural events and continues through August 23rd. Missouri is launching a statewide wellness campaign for veterans, service members, and military families. The Department of Mental Health says the Live Life mission will promote daily habits aimed at improving physical and mental well-being and strengthening social connections. The Better Business Bureau is warning Missouri residents about a gas and grocery voucher scam. Postcards promise hundreds of dollars in free vouchers, but ask recipients for payment information. Some consumers have reported unauthorized charges and unwanted subscriptions. That's your local headlines. 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
24: I'm meteorologist Paul Trombley with first warning weather. An extreme heat warning continues until 8 p.m. Sunday night. Mainly sunny skies today with daytime highs approaching 98. Tonight, lows level off around 76. Mainly clear tomorrow. High temperatures reach up to 100. And that's your first warning weather from the Withers Weather Center on the Heartland's Hit.

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2: All right, so I don't even know whether I want to deal with this now, what I had planned to showcase in this segment. Riggins was talking about this story in Nantucket where they have a sign up in there that says no influencers, and a bunch of women got mad saying that that was sexist because influencers means women, because most influencers are women.
3: Women.
2: So, you know, you can't criticize anything that women like, according to these women, obviously, without it being sexist. So, but I mean, I'm gonna do it anyway. People can make up their minds. If you want to be upset and say this is sexist because this guy's criticizing women on social media, then okay. But I, for one, love it when moms post pictures of their kids going back to school.
3: Sure.
2: Of those little pictures. Now, the captions, I really don't even pay that much attention to. I just look at the pictures and the kids look cute and they're holding their little chalkboard that says first grade, or there's a picture of them from last year to this year. You know, I like all that stuff. That's wholesome family fun.
3: Yeah.
2: This guy says that he's had quite enough of that. So listen to him.
4: We get it. You can't believe little Braxton is starting back to school already. Time slow down. This mama is not okay. Third grade, please be good to him. Ah! What happened to the good old days before social media? My dad would just drop me off at school and say, all right, have a good day, son. Here's $10 for lunch money. Make it last till Friday.
3: The irony of that is that he's creating a video that he can post on his own Instagram.
2: Yeah.
3: You know, so I don't know what you're back in the day before social media. What are you talking about?
2: But he's saying that, you know, that their content, what they're posting is, you know, cliched and overdone. Yes.
3: You know, those who can't criticize. And this seems like a perfect example of that.
2: I don't know. His posts seem pretty good.
3: Did they?
2: His post, that one, you know, that seems to be going viral, as the kids say.
3: Well, negative stuff is always going to blow up, but to just be people sharing their back to school photos as a guy.
2: Yeah. But I like the little pictures and stuff.
3: Yeah.
2: Of the children. And I say that every year, even though I feel so sorry for them. And, that's another thing. The kids, you know, they're having a smile in the picture for their moms to take it, but you know that they don't want to go to school. They're like, I want to be at the pool today, like I have been for the last few weeks. School is a miserable, miserable thing.
3: Oh, geez.
2: Did you like it, Riggins? When you were little, you liked school?
3: Loved it.
2: Good Lord, nerd.
3: Loved it.
2: Nerd alert.
3: Loved all of it. Elementary, middle, high school, and college.
2: You did?
3: Absolutely.
2: What is wrong with you? It was like a prison to me. I hated it. Hated it. Every minute of it. Ugh. I'm having shimmies right now.
3: Oh, my God.
2: Heebie-jeebies.
0: More TJ and Riggins coming up. I just woke up from a dream. 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
4: I am trying to be more aware of my negativity and how I could come off as being negative about things or critical or cynical and things like that. Because a lot of times I'm thinking that that's a comedy choice a lot of times when I'm trying to be funny. But I just can't help it with this one, with this story. You know that that solar eclipse a few days ago?
5: Yeah.
4: There were passengers on Brussels Airlines that paid like $1,200 a ticket on a flight to get a quote unquote front row seat for the eclipse.
5: Oh my gosh.
4: And I just think eclipses are way, way overblown.
5: Yeah. I agree.
4: Overrated.
5: Mm-hmm.
4: I don't get it. I understand that they are rare and, you know, you're witnessing something that, you know, is a fleeting moment in time and whatever. But so?
5: Yeah, I agree. The TV coverage was amazing. The reporter was out there in Brussels. I think she said, there's people that are crying. There's people that are howling at the moon or howling, you know, it was wild, the reaction to the eclipse.
4: It's just, I don't know what the big draw of that is. And it's the same kind of people who are, usually

0: are fascinated with space travel.
1: Maybe.
0: You know,
1: yeah.
0: And when they had that, the big eclipse, you know, several years ago, and we went to Columbia, South Carolina, because that was one of the premier, like the places you could get the best view of it. And the radio station that we're on there, did a big promotion and all of that stuff. And you know, I love going down there and seeing everybody. We love Columbia, but the eclipse thing itself was just, okay. And then we were stuck in traffic trying to get back to Charlotte for about 4 hours.
1: It's a little day trip.
0: Yeah.
1: It is, you know, it is, I don't know. I do think it's impressive. I wouldn't get weepy over it.
0: But if you can see it on TV, just like the Grand Canyon, The picture, the drone shots from the Grand Canyon on TV are way better than standing there on the edge of it.
1: That is true.
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19: I'm meteorologist Paul Trombley with First Warning Weather. An extreme heat warning continues until 8 p.m. Sunday night. High temperatures reach up to 98 today under mainly sunny skies. Clear skies tonight, lows dip down to about 76. Daytime highs approaching 100 tomorrow, mainly clear. And that's your First Warning Weather from the Withers Weather Center on the Heartland's hit music station.
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I got drive, I don't need a car. 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Fall off what? 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
1: There's a list out of that celebrities have said are their craziest fan encounters.
2: Ooh.
1: They're not all threatening or anything. Some of them are just because people are weird.
2: Yeah.
1: You know, we just have to admit that, you know. For example, the Jonas Brothers once received a baby shark preserved in some kind of a tube from a fan.
2: Ugh.
1: I got y'all a baby shark. It won't never rot.
2: Oh, my gosh.
1: Let's see. Tia and Tamara Mowry were proposed to by identical twins on their way to church. They didn't even know the guys. Obviously they turned them down, but they thought, hey, we're identical twins. Y'all are identical twins. Let's get married.
2: Yeah.
1: Now, are they estranged, Riggins? Do you keep up with Tia Tamara gossip?
2: Yeah, they don't talk to each other.
1: I wonder why.
2: I know, but it's been that way for years. And they've talked about it publicly. Like they're just not in a place where it's hard to believe they're identical twins. I mean, they're Tia and Tamara. I mean,
1: I know.
2: It's crazy.
1: Let's see what Aubrey Plaza says that a lot of fans have asked her to hit them or slap them.
2: Okay.
1: She said, I have no idea why. Well, it's probably because you seem like the type of a woman that would be, you know, aggressive and mean.
2: Yeah.
1: Does she come off that way? She plays a lot of roles. She played a serial killer on, it was kind of a recurring role on Criminal Minds several years ago. It's the first I had ever seen her, as an actress.
2: Yeah.
1: And she was really good. So, yeah, it comes across like she would be somebody that would slap or punch you.
2: Yeah. I don't know if it's a character that she plays all the time or if that's really her personality, but that's definitely the way she seems. Like, very, mad.
1: Yeah, I think so, too. And then somebody once left a baby named Jolene on Dolly Parton's doorstep with a note asking Dolly to take care of her.
2: Oh, my gosh.
1: Hmm. You know, Angie, that used to work on our show, Riggins, that was on whenever you were listening to us as a kid,
2: mm-hmm.
1: Her mom was left at somebody's doorstep.
2: You're kidding.
1: Mm-hmm. Yep. When she was, do you have to say when she was a newborn baby or? I mean, you wouldn't think it would be in her 30s.
2: Right. Well, just go back home. Drive home.
1: They left me here. A drunk friend.
0: Thank you for joining us.
3: 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I love it.
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15: I'm meteorologist Paul Trombley with First Warning Weather. An extreme heat warning continues until 8 p.m. Sunday night. High temperatures reach up to 98 today under mainly sunny skies. Clear skies tonight, lows dip down to about 76. Daytime highs approaching 100 tomorrow, mainly clear. And that's your First Warning Weather from the Withers Weather Center on the Heartland's hit music station.
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2: You don't want to miss any of our content because we are content creators and influencers. 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
3: That's right. It is back to school season, and TJ says summer officially ends when kids are going back to school. But what happens when summer ends? That means fall is here. So don't get all bent out of shape when all these places start introducing their fall menu items. They're happening. It's happening now. And IHOP is the latest franchise to get in on the action. They've just released their fall menu. And this year they've got pumpkin cheesecake tacos. I think I'm saying that right. That's what they look like. It includes a cheesecake mousse, a pumpkin pancake topped with whipped cream and cinnamon sugar. Seems a little sweet, doesn't it?
2: Yeah, I would have a go at that, though.
3: They come in sets of three, and I don't know if this is the way you want to start your morning, but it'll definitely get you pepped up with all that sugar, I think.
2: Yeah, and I don't know, is there some sort of a dipping sauce that would go with that?
3: You need a dipping sauce with these.
2: I wouldn't need it, but never is a bad idea, I don't think.
3: What would you dip that in, like some sort of caramel?
2: Or maybe a pumpkin syrup.
3: Okay. Now we're talking.
2: They make it.
3: They do.
2: Mm-hmm.
3: So IHOP's got a ton of new menu items all relating to fall.
2: Who am I kidding? I dip it in ranch.
3: Like everything else?
2: If it's going in my mouth, it's going to have ranch on it.
3: And speaking of pumpkin, they say the new flavor for fall of 2026 is not pumpkin, it's banana. They said you're seeing more and more banana recipes and artificially flavored banana items in your grocery store because that's just the hot flavor of the moment. So I think of TJ's dad eating banana splits, you know.
2: Yeah, but you know what kills me on the social media, just makes me wince, is when somebody's showing you their banana pudding recipe. And they break out a box of Jell-O instant pudding.
3: Oh, really?
2: Yeah. And just because you mix it with other things and don't just do it by the box directions doesn't make it a homemade banana pudding.
3: Really?
2: Yeah. That flies all over me.
3: What are people, you make homemade pudding?
2: Yeah. Yeah. With sugar and flour and milk and you make a custard out of it. And yeah.
3: I didn't even know people made their own pudding. I swear, I thought it just came out of a box.
2: It's time consuming and you know, a tedious process, but yeah, well worth it.
3: Girl, please, I wouldn't have it any other way.
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21: Missouri is launching a statewide wellness campaign for veterans, service members, and military families. The Department of Mental Health says the Live Life mission will promote daily habits aimed at improving physical and mental well-being and strengthening social connections. The Better Business Bureau is warning Missouri residents about a gas and grocery voucher scam. Postcards promise hundreds of dollars in free vouchers, but ask recipients for payment information. Some consumers have reported unauthorized charges and unwanted subscriptions. The Missouri State Fair opened Thursday with several new facilities. Officials dedicated a new fire station designed to improve emergency response at the fairgrounds. The fair is one of Missouri's largest agricultural events and continues through August 23rd. That's your local headlines. Now your first warning weather.
23: I'm meteorologist Paul Trombley with first warning weather. An extreme heat warning continues until 8 p.m. Sunday night. High temperatures reach up to 98 today under mainly sunny skies. Clear skies tonight, lows dip down to about 76. Daytime highs approaching 100 tomorrow, mainly clear. And that's your first warning weather from the Withers Weather Center on the Heartland's hit music station. 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
2: Well, I'm sorry, Riggins, but I have to flex a little bit here. When Riggins just talked about banana being the flavor of the fall this year, and people are like, banana, that's, I was ahead of that.
3: Right.
2: Mm-hmm. Cause I always have banana pudding at Thanksgiving, and people are like, you do banana pudding at Thanksgiving? Yep. I do.
3: Good banana. There. So there. And TJ's banana pudding is excellent, by the way. Well, if you're ever lucky enough to get a taste of that, it's real good. So this month is National Romance Month, and I can talk about Lindsay because she's not here. I can talk about her behind her back. She won't care. She does not strike me as a romantic person.
2: No.
3: Doesn't really, I don't know. She doesn't seem to be open to the idea of Kyle, her husband, being romantic with her. And also she doesn't strike me as somebody who would go out of her way to be romantic with him. So maybe that's a perfect pairing. But in TJ and Jody's case, it's the exact opposite. TJ's the romantic one, and Jody is not as romantic.
2: No. I'm not romantic. I'm affectionate. Oh. There's a difference. Yeah. I'm not romantic because romance always seems a little bit dramatic. You know? Yeah. You know, a trail of rosebuds in the house, you know, that kind of stuff. But it's affection. She's not affectionate like I am. Like, I want to be loving, touching, squeezing each other all the time. I mean, I'm just like a touchy, huggy type person. She's not. She's a person. I'm shaking it off. Get out.
3: Well, you say you're not a romantic person, but I remember you planning that anniversary trip where you made her wear a blindfold and you took her to the airport and you said, just pack a bag. That's pretty romantic.
2: Would that be considered romantic?
3: Yeah.
2: Oh, okay. I thought that'd be more along the line, like a stunt.
3: Well, maybe that too.
2: It's just a fine line between a romantic gesture and a practical joke.
3: Fair point, TJ. Excellent point, actually. Yeah, I thought it was more of a stunt you pulled. No, that's romance.
2: I got her good, though.
3: Yeah, you did.
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6: I'm meteorologist Paul Trombley with First Warning Weather. An extreme heat warning continues until 8 p.m. Sunday night. High temperatures reach up to 98 today under mainly sunny skies. Clear skies tonight, lows dip down to about 76. Daytime highs approaching 100 tomorrow, mainly clear. And that's your First Warning Weather from the Withers Weather Center on the Heartland's hit music station. 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
3: I'm meteorologist Paul Trombley with First Warning Weather. An extreme heat warning continues until 8 p.m. Sunday night. High temperatures reach up to 98 today under mainly sunny skies. Clear skies tonight, lows dip down to about 76. Daytime highs approaching 100 tomorrow, mainly clear. And that's your First Warning Weather from the Withers Weather Center on the Heartland's hit music station.
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9: I'm meteorologist Paul Trombley with first warning weather. An extreme heat warning continues. Mainly sunny this afternoon with daytime highs approaching 98. Lows dip down to about 76. Tonight, clear skies. Mainly sunny skies tomorrow. High temperatures reach up to 100. And that's your first warning weather from the Withers Weather Center on the Heartland's Hit Music.

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6: I'm meteorologist Paul Trombley with First Warning Weather. An extreme heat warning continues until 8 p.m. Sunday night. Bright sunshine expected this afternoon. Daytime highs approaching 97. Lows level off around 76. Tonight, clear skies. Highs level off around 100 tomorrow. Ample sunshine expected. And that's your First Warning Weather from the Withers Weather Center on the Heartland's hit music station.

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3: I'm meteorologist Paul Trombley with first warning weather. An extreme heat warning continues until 8 p.m. Sunday night. Mainly clear skies this afternoon with highs around 97. Clear skies tonight, lows level off around 75. Bright sunshine expected tomorrow, high of 100. And that's your first warning weather from the Withers Weather Center on the Heartland's hit music station.
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It's all during the traffic jam. 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
1: 96.5 weather. I'm meteorologist Paul Trombley with First Warning Weather. An extreme heat warning continues until 8 p.m. Sunday night. Lows dip down to about 75 tonight under clear skies. Clear skies again tomorrow. Highs level off around 100. Tomorrow night, lows level off around 75. And that's your First Warning Weather from the Withers Weather Center on the Heartland's Hit Music.

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1: There's a list out of that celebrities have said are their craziest fan encounters.
2: Ooh.
1: They're not all threatening or anything. Some of them are just because people are weird.
2: Yeah.
1: You know, we just have to admit that, you know. For example, the Jonas Brothers once received a baby shark. Preserved in some kind of a tube from a fan.
2: Ugh.
1: I got y'all a baby shark. It won't never rot.
2: Oh my gosh.
1: Let's see. Tia and Tamara Mowry were proposed to by identical twins on their way to church. They didn't even know the guys. Obviously they turned them down, but they thought, hey, we're identical twins. Y'all are identical twins. Let's get married.
2: Yeah.
1: Now, are they estranged, Riggins? Do you keep up with Tia Tamara gossip?
2: Yeah, they don't talk to each other.
1: I wonder why.
2: I know, but it's been that way for years, and they've talked about it publicly. Like they're just not in a place where it's hard to believe they're identical twins. I mean, they're Tia and Tamara. I mean,
1: I know,
2: it's crazy.
1: Let's see what Aubrey Plaza says, that a lot of fans have asked her to hit them or slap them.
2: Okay.
1: She said, I have no idea why. Well, it's probably because you seem like the type of a woman that would be, you know, aggressive and mean.
2: Yeah.
1: Doesn't she come off that way? She plays a lot of roles. She played a serial killer on, it was kind of a recurring role on Criminal Minds several years ago. It's the first I had ever seen her, as an actress.
2: Yeah.
1: And she was really good. So, yeah, it comes across like she would be somebody that would slap or punch you.
2: Yeah, I don't know if it's a character that she plays all the time or if that's really her personality, but that's definitely the way she seems, like very, yeah, mad.
1: Yeah, I think so too. And then somebody once left a baby named Jolene on Dolly Parton's doorstep with a note asking Dolly to take care of her.
2: Oh, my gosh.
1: Hmm. You know, Angie, that used to work on our show, Riggins, that was on whenever you were listening to us as a kid,
2: mm-hmm.
1: Her mom was left at somebody's doorstep.
2: You're kidding.
1: Mm-hmm. Yep. When she was, do you have to say when she was a newborn baby? Or, I mean, you wouldn't think it would be in her 30s.
2: Right. Well, just go back home. Drive home.
1: They left me here. A drunk friend.
0: Thank you for joining us.
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my drive to the top. I've been out of shape, thinking out the box. I'm an astronaut. I blasted off the planet, rock that caused catastrophe, and it matters more because I had it. Now I had a thought about wreaking havoc on an opposition. Kinda shocking, they want a static with precision. I'm automatic quarterback. I ain't talking second packet. Pack it up on.

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Make sure to start your day with the TJ and Riggins Show. You've got TJ Riggins plus Rob, Lindsay, and Alexis all to have some fun in the morning. Now Tame Impala with Dracula.

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She'll be all right. 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
12: I'm meteorologist Paul Trombley with First Warning Weather. An extreme heat warning continues until 8 p.m. Sunday night. Lows dip down to about 75 tonight under clear skies. Clear skies again tomorrow. Highs level off around 100. Tomorrow night, lows level off around 75. And that's your First Warning Weather from the Withers Weather Center on the Heartland's hit music station.

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